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2: Top stories this hour. America's vice president says righteous anger is the proper response to Henry Novak's murder. Yesterday, the US State Department criticized what they say is two-tier policing, something the justice secretary says he doesn't recognize. The student was initially handcuffed when his Sikh killer falsely claimed he'd been racially abused. Our political correspondent Rob Powell reads some of J.D. Vance's post on X.
19: He said that Henry Novak should be alive today, and he would be if the last few generations
12: of European elites had stood their ground against the politics of self-hatred and the mass invasion of migrants, many of whom despise the West and the people who love it.
2: Downing Street has again criticised people trying to interfere in democracy. The man wrongly convicted of a 2003 rape in Greater Manchester says he's insulted the person responsible, received what he says is a softer sentence. 52-year-old Paul Quinn

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12: Top stories this hour. Downing Street has again criticised those it says are trying to stir up division on Britain's streets. US Vice President JD Vance has waded in on the debate around murdered student Henry Novak, blaming an invasion of migrants. He died in handcuffs, falsely accused of racism by his Sikh attacker in Southampton in December. Our US correspondent David Blevin says it's not unusual for the Trump administration to discuss immigration.
13: But it is an entirely different matter altogether. For one party in what we often call the special relationship, the United States, to accuse the other, the United Kingdom, of having a two-tier criminal justice system and overseeing civilizational decline.
12: The US president insists the situation with Iran seems to be going quite well, despite recent strikes from both sides during the ceasefire. America's Central Command says it shot down four Iranian one-way attack drones heading towards the Strait of Hormuz. Commemorations are taking place later to remember those who took part in the D-Day landings 82 years ago. Thousands of Allied troops landed in Normandy in 1944. Last year, American Defense Secretary Pete Hegseth praised their bravery.
14: What motivates a man to do such thing? I think it's love. Not just love for your country or love for a cause, but love for one another. Which when you ask those men, they remember the man on their right and on their left.
12: There are calls to reduce beer duty as pubs prepare for the World Cup next week. The British Beer and Pub Association says England and Scotland fans pay 54p of tax per pint they order, much higher than the 3p levy in Spain. England missed the chance to secure automatic qualification for the Women's World Cup after being thrashed 4-0 by Spain. They'll have to better the result of the Spanish next week to avoid the playoffs. And the King and Queen will be at the richest horse race in the UK later. £2 million of prize money is up for grabs in the Epsom Derby. From Sky News, I'm Laura Safe.

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17: The top stories this hour. The US Vice President has claimed righteous anger is the proper response to Henry Novak's murder. In a post on X, J.D. Vance also linked illegal migration to the 18-year-old stabbing and his handcuffing by police after his Sikh killer falsely accused him of racism. Downing Street's criticised people trying to interfere in democracy. Conservative leader Kemi Badenoch also unimpressed.
18: I certainly think that foreign governments, especially allied governments, should provide that sort of feedback in private, not in public. The only people who benefit from seeing that sort of language are hostile countries like Iran and Russia.
17: America's Central Command says it shot down four Iranian drones heading towards the Strait of Hormuz, as well as several radar sites. It says they were an immediate threat to maritime traffic. Iran's Revolutionary Guard says it's retaliated by firing missiles at US bases in the region. Experts have pinpointed certain changes which could help identify who are most at risk of breast cancer spreading. Anna Bates has more.
19: Researchers looked at the structure of lymph nodes, which are in the armpit and play a key role in helping the body fight diseases. They found slight mutations in the cells could make someone more or less likely to see their breast cancer progress to other parts of the body. Some changes were linked to a better chance of survival, while others could lead to a worse prognosis. Breast Cancer Now, the charity which funded the study, says these findings could help more people avoid unnecessary treatment.
17: A service of remembrance will be held later to mark the anniversary of the D-Day landings. Troops landed on the beaches of northern France in 1944, in what's seen as a key moment in defeating the Nazis. England manager Thomas Tuchel says his team selection for tomorrow's World Cup warm-up against New Zealand won't be affected by the pitch in Tampa. Photos online suggest the surface is in poor condition. And England needs 7 wickets to beat New Zealand on day 3 of the summer's first test at Lord's. Visitors need 218 more runs to win. From Sky News, I'm Laura Safe.
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13: Top stories this hour. Downing Street's again criticised those it says are trying to stir up division on Britain's streets. US Vice President JD Vance has waded in on the debate around murdered student Henry Novak, blaming an invasion of migrants. He died in handcuffs, falsely accused of racism by his Sikh attacker in Southampton in December. Our US correspondent David Blevin says it's not unusual for the Trump administration to discuss immigration policy.
11: But it is an entirely different matter altogether. For one party in what we often call the special relationship, the United States, to accuse the other, the United Kingdom, of having a two-tier criminal justice system and overseeing civilizational decline.
13: The US president insists the situation with Iran's going well, despite strikes from both sides during the ceasefire. America's Central Command says it shot down a number of Iranian drones heading towards the Strait of Hormuz. Iran's Revolutionary Guard says it's retaliated by firing missiles at US bases in Kuwait and Bahrain. Vladimir Zelensky is accusing Russia of choosing war again. Vladimir Putin's rejected an offer from Ukraine's president for face-to-face talks aimed at ending the conflict, saying he sees no point. The Ukrainian leader wants more pressure on the Kremlin. The 82nd anniversary of the D-Day landings is being marked later with a service of remembrance. More than 4,400 Allied personnel were killed in northern France in 1944. England haven't secured automatic qualification for the Women's World Cup after losing 4-0 against Spain. It means they must better the result of the Spanish in the final rounds of fixtures, otherwise they'll be in the playoffs. Midfielder Georgia Stanway says it's not over yet, though.
14: Yeah, absolutely, we're disappointed. But obviously we beat Spain at home, they beat us at home. There's still a lot to play for within this group. Obviously we're level on points and our full focus is on Tuesday.
13: The King and Queen are attending the richest horse race in the UK later. The prize money at Epsom Derby is £2 million. From Sky News, I'm Laura Safe.

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18: Top stories this hour. The US president insists the situation with Iran is going well, despite strikes from both sides during the ceasefire. America's Central Command says it shot down a number of Iranian drones heading towards the Strait of Hormuz. Iran's Revolutionary Guard says it's retaliated by firing missiles at US bases in Kuwait and Bahrain. It comes just hours after Donald Trump told NBC's Meet the Press that he's totally destroyed the Iranian military.
9: Most of the drone factories have been knocked out, most of the launching pads have been knocked out, and most of the missile manufacturing areas have been knocked out, but they still have capacity. Maybe 21-22% of their missiles. It's a lot of missiles, but it's not what it was when we first attacked.
18: Downing Street has again criticised those it says are trying to stir up division on Britain's streets. US Vice President J.D. Vance has waded in on the debate around murdered student Henry Novak, blaming an invasion of migrants. He died in handcuffs, falsely accused of racism by a Sikh attacker in Southampton in December. Two men and a woman have been arrested on suspicion of murder after a 35-year-old was found with stab wounds in a garden in East London. It happened yesterday morning in Silverton. Another man is in hospital. Researchers have found changes in the structure of lymph nodes, which could help identify people at a higher or lower risk of breast cancer spreading. Some changes were linked to a better chance of survival, while others could lead to a worse prognosis. A service of remembrance will be held later to mark the 82nd anniversary of the D-Day landings. Troops landed on the beaches of northern France on the 6th of June 1944 in what's seen as a key moment in the defeat of the Nazis. More than 4,400 Allied personnel were killed. And England missed the chance to secure automatic qualification for the Women's World Cup after losing 4-0 against Spain. They need to win in next week's final round or face the playoffs. There were also wins for the Republic of Ireland and Scotland, whilst Wales drew and Northern Ireland lost.
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18: Cloudy for much of Great Britain and Northern Ireland, some outbreaks of heavy rain, turning brighter from the west with showers in the south. That's the latest. I'm Alex Holtz.

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18: The top stories this hour. The US Vice President has claimed righteous anger is the proper response to Henry Novak's murder in Southampton. JD Vance has also linked illegal migration to the 18-year-old stabbing and his handcuffing by police after his Sikh killer falsely accused him of racism. Downing Street has again criticised people trying to interfere in democracy, it says, saying people shouldn't try to stir up division. Conservative leader Kemi Badenoch is also unimpressed.
19: I certainly think that time foreign governments, especially allied governments, should provide that sort of feedback in private, not in public. The only people who benefit from seeing that sort of language are hostile countries like Iran and Russia.
18: A murder investigation has begun after the death of a man who was found with a stab wound in East London. Another man was hurt in Silverton yesterday morning. Two men and a woman have been arrested. Experts have pinpointed certain changes in cells which could help identify who are at most at risk of breast cancer spreading. They've looked at the structure of lymph nodes in the armpit, which play a key role in helping the body fight diseases. Breast Cancer Now, the charity which funded the study, says the findings could help more people avoid unnecessary treatment. An annual hockey tournament will take place later in memory of student Grace O'Malley Kumar, who was killed in the Nottingham attacks in 2023. She played hockey for several clubs and represented England and is being remembered for her legacy both on and off the pitch. Former teammate Katie Curtis has told us why the event's so special.
20: The whole reason we're doing this is to not let her memory fade, so we will be doing this for years to come. We've made a commitment to each other. It'll be a disservice if we let this event fade out.
18: And England haven't automatically qualified for the Women's World Cup after being thrashed 4-0 by Spain. They'll now go into the playoffs unless their result against Ukraine on Tuesday betters Spain's against Iceland. There were also wins for the Republic of Ireland and Scotland. Wales drew, whilst Northern Ireland lost.
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18: 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That's the latest. 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
25: Top stories this hour. Downing Street has again criticised those it says are trying to stir up division on Britain Street. US Vice President J.D. Vance has waded in on the debate around murdered student Henry Novak, blaming an invasion of migrants. He died in handcuffs, falsely accused of racism by his Sikh attacker in Southampton in December. Sky's US correspondent David Blevins says it's not unusual for the Trump administration to discuss immigration policy.
26: But it is an entirely different matter altogether. For one party,
1: ready in what we often call the special relationship, the United States, to accuse the other, the United Kingdom, of having a two-tier criminal justice system and overseeing civilizational decline.
25: Iran has fired ballistic missiles at American bases in Kuwait and Bahrain after the US attacked two of its radar sites. The US Central Command says four drones were shot down as well as six missiles. There are so far no reports of casualties. Two men and a woman have been arrested on suspicion of murder after a 35-year-old was found with stab wounds in a garden in East London. It happened yesterday morning in Silverton. Another man is in hospital. Detectives are urging potential victims of a man who brutally sexually attacked a woman in Greater Manchester more than 20 years ago to come forward. 52-year-old Paul Quinn was yesterday jailed for 21 years after being found guilty of raping a young mum in Salford in 2003. An innocent man was wrongly jailed the following year and served 17 years for a crime he didn't commit. A new tool powered by AI has been used by surgeons in the UK for the first time. The Eureka system colour codes parts of the body to help doctors protect or dissect different parts of the anatomy during surgery. And commemorations are taking place later to remember those who took part in the D-Day landings 82 years ago. Thousands of Allied troops landed in Normandy on the 6th of June 1944. Veterans and officials from the US, France and UK are expected to be part of the service of remembrance.
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25: Cloudy for much of Great Britain and Northern Ireland, some outbreaks of heavy rain. Turning brighter from the west with showers in the south. That's the latest. I'm Alex Holtz.

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1: You know that feeling when someone just gets you? 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
21: The top stories this hour. The US Vice President has claimed righteous anger is the proper response to Henry Novak's murder in Southampton. JD Vance has also linked illegal migration to the 18-year-old stabbing and is handcuffing by police. after his Sikh killer falsely accused him of racism. Downing Street has again criticised people trying to interfere in democracy, saying people shouldn't try to stir up division. Conservative leader Kemi Badenoch's also unimpressed.
0: I certainly think that foreign governments, especially allied governments, should provide that sort of feedback in private, not in public. The only people who benefit from seeing that sort of language are hostile countries like Iran and Russia.
21: The US and Iran have traded more strikes, with a long-term peace deal looking some way off. Iran's fired ballistic missiles at American bases in Kuwait and Bahrain after the US attacked two coastal radar sites. Police say there could be more victims of a convicted sex attacker who's been jailed after another man served 17 years for a crime he didn't commit. 52-year-old Paul Quinn was yesterday jailed for 21 years after being found guilty of raping a young woman in Salford in 2003. A murder investigation started after the death of a man who was found with a stab wound in East London. Another man was hurt in Silverton yesterday morning. Two men and a woman have been arrested. Experts have pinpointed certain changes in cells which could help identify who are most at risk of breast cancer spreading. They've looked at the structure of lymph nodes in the armpit, which play a key role in helping the body fight diseases. Breast Cancer Now, the charity that's funded the study, says the findings could help more people avoid unnecessary treatment. An England defender, Esme Morgan, says their defeat to Spain in Women's World Cup qualifying wasn't nice to be part of.
10: We're disappointed with the performance that we put in, not necessarily the result. I think the performance is what comes first, and we weren't at our best, so that's something that we need to reflect on.
21: Serena Wiegmann's side missed the chance to secure automatic qualification last night after being beaten 4-0. They play Ukraine next on Tuesday.
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21: Mostly cloudy around the UK with rain in places, bright spells in the west later, windy in the southwest. That's the latest. I'm Alex Holtz.
20: Yeah. And now more of the decade that had it all. Across the UK,

Tanzania classic from Queen, Radio Gaga, playing on Greatest Hits Radio 80s. Good morning, this is Andy Goulding with you. Your perfect Saturday soundtrack with the best of the 80s. Bob Marley, Earth, Wind & Fire, Hall & Oates on the way. Some of your guilty pleasure requests to play throughout the morning. Some TV trivia at midday. And then 1 o'clock this afternoon, got to play you a whole hour of 80s new wave

0: from the soundtrack to the movie of the same name, Private Eyes. No, I didn't know that either. Daryl Hall and John Oates playing on Greatest Hits Radio 80s. The biggest songs from the decade that had it all. We're going to squeeze our first guilty pleasure request in about 10 minutes. It's a song for somebody who's going to see somebody on tour. A song from the said artist on tour after Prince and Simply Red soon.
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0: 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Those calls are charged at the standard rate. It's over 18s only. And lines will close 5pm this coming Friday, which is the 12th of June. That's when we make the call. And all you need to do is answer the phone, and £750,000 is yours. Paid straight into your bank account after the call. Guaranteed winner. Somebody will win the lot. For your chance to win on Friday, text cash to 61054. Good luck.
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one of two famous berets in the 80s, the other being Frank Spencer's Prince. Playing on Greatest Hits Radio 80s. Good morning, this is Andy Goulding with you on The Breakfast Show, weekday mornings from 6 here on a Saturday from 9, where I like to play some of your guilty pleasure requests, or if there's a big 80s song you just love to hear, let me know what it is. Andy G at greatesthitsradio.co.uk. Now, I've had this one from Pete in Whitley Bay. There's a lot of people on tour at the minute. Barry Manilow, UB40 and Paul Young. Now, Pete in Whitley Bay is going to go and see Paul Young later this week in Whitley Bay when he plays the Playhouse. So I've been asked if I could play this because it seems very appropriate. Well, I hope Paul Young doesn't tear down the Whitley Bay Playhouse. It probably raised the roof. For you, Pete, enjoy the gig. Here's Paul Young on Greatest Hits Radio 80s.

0: Johnny H. Jazz, Shattered Dreams. Before that, Paul Young, I'm Gonna Tear Your Playhouse Down. For Pete, who's going to go and see Paul Young at the Whitley Bay Playhouse. We hopefully won't tear it down. You want to drop me an email? You've got a request? You've got a guilty pleasure from the 80s that I could play for you maybe next Saturday? Andy G at greatesthitsradio.co.uk. An 80s number one from ABBA on the way. In fact, it's a 1980 number one, and it's the title track from the same album.
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0: The biggest songs from the decade that had it all. Good morning, this is Greatest Hits Radio 80s. Not just the best of the 80s all day, but tonight from 7, Jenny Powell and the 80s mixtape. The best tunes, the perfect company, the perfect Saturday evening. Jenny Powell from 7 o'clock tonight with the 80s mixtape. And after the news next, the Pretenders and some perfect 80s soul on the way.
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16: top stories this hour. Iran's fired at American bases in Kuwait and Bahrain after the US attacked radar sites on two of its islands. The US Central Command claims that so far there's no reports of casualties and a number of missiles have been intercepted. Iran's Revolutionary Guard says the attacks were in retaliation and it's threatening to close the Strait of Hormuz if there's any more. Speaking earlier, Donald Trump told NBC Tehran will sign a peace deal.
17: They're proud. There are things they never thought they'd be doing that they're going to have to do. They've got no choice. And it takes a little while. You know, you're talking about 47 years of getting away with whatever they wanted. I mean, this should have been done long ago.
16: Downing Street's criticised people seeking to stir division after the US vice president boasted on social media about the death of Henry Novak in Southampton. J.D. Vance claimed the only response is righteous anger and has blamed migration. Detectives are urging potential victims of a man who brutally sexually attacked a woman in Greater Manchester more than 20 years ago to come forward. 52-year-old Paul Quinn was yesterday jailed for 21 years after being found guilty of raping a young mum in Salford in 2003. An innocent man was wrongly jailed the following year and served 17 years for a crime he didn't commit. Two men and a woman have been arrested on suspicion of murder after a 35-year-old was found with stab wounds in a garden in East London. Police were called to Silverton yesterday morning. Another man is in hospital. A new AI tool which colour codes different parts of the body during surgery has been used for the first time in the UK. It helps surgeons as they protect or dissect certain parts of the body. And FIFA have changed their plans again to allow fans to bring sealed disposable water bottles into World Cup stadiums. The latest U-turn follows criticism over a decision to ban reusable bottles. Prime Minister Sir Keir Starmer said the measure was wrong and about making money.
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16: Mostly cloudy around the UK with rain in places, bright spells in the west later, windy in the southwest. That's the latest. I'm Alex Holtz.
18: More of the decade that had it all. Across the UK,

Pretenders, playing on Greatest Hits Radio 80s across the UK on DAB, on your smart speaker, on the Rayo app, just the biggest hits of the 80s all day. And if you are an 80s fan, if you're an 80s kid, it's been a great week for you this week because the brand new He-Man film opened a couple of days ago. Have you been to see the new Masters of the Universe film? It's live action. I know they did it once before with Dolph Lundgren, and apparently this is a remake of that film, but better. And the guy who's playing He-Man, I actually think he looks the part. I think he looks better than He-Man from the He-Man cartoons. He's got better hair. Here's what I didn't get about the original He-Man from the cartoons, his hairstyle. He had like a blonde bob, and I just didn't think it suited him at all. It just didn't go with everything else. A blonde bob. He had like the body of an Adonis and the hairstyle of Linda from Accounts. Enjoy if you're going to go and see He-Man over the weekend. It's Greatest Hits Radio 80s. It's George Benson.

0: Kaja Goo Goo. They're one of the bands that you hear their sound and you look at their image and you think they can't have been from any other decade but the 80s. A number one for the band and a top five in America thanks to MTV. Too Shy from Kaja Goo Goo with a band from Liverpool, one of the best from the Lightning Seeds, and a stadium anthem from Van Halen soon.
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0: 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It's over 18s only. And lines will close 5pm this coming Friday, which is the 12th of June. 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

Stadium Anthem from Van Halen. What a song, what an intro. Jump, playing on Greatest Hits Radio 80s for you if you are playing along on your air keyboard. Hello to Susie in Hastings. Talking of guilty pleasures, Andy, what about this big 80s ballad from Tarja Saville, Love is Contagious? This is for you, Susie in Hastings.

0: ELO. And before that, for Susie and Hastings, Tarja Seville's Love is Contagious. 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If you've got a guilty pleasure from the 80s, could be a big love song like that from Tarja Seville. Could be a bit on the cheesy side. Could be a football anthem, you know, with the World Cup just days away. Let me know, what are your 80s guilty pleasures? andyg@greatesthitsradio.co.uk. Could be playing yours next Saturday. And we're off to the beach. Or at least a very nice warm pool with a cocktail in hand. Wham! 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

0: Good morning. This is Andy Gooling playing you the biggest songs from the decade that had it all. It's the best of the 80s here on Greatest Hits Radio. 80s just like that, from Joy Division to Power and Wham before that. Joe Russell is here tomorrow morning from 9. Perfect Sunday morning company and the best of the 80s with Joe. 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Join Joe tomorrow from 9. 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
7: The top stories this hour. Downing Street's criticised those wanting to spread division after the US Vice President gave his thoughts on the death of teenager Henry Novak in Southampton. The 18-year-old was falsely accused of racism by the man who stabbed him and was arrested by police as he lay dying. JD Vance has blamed the situation on what he's called the mass invasion of migrants. Conservative adviser Laura Dunn says his comments are inflaming the situation.
15: Rhetoric like this is incredibly divisive and dangerous. Obviously, the facts that he's presenting are wrong. Should other countries be commenting on domestic issues of other countries, which we kind of really are not doing a lot with the US? So it's quite concerning.
7: Well, six more people have been charged with violent disorder following demonstrations after the sentencing of Henry's murderer. The US and Iran have traded fire as a shaky ceasefire is tested further. American Central Command says it shot down four Iranian drones launched towards the Strait of Hormuz. Meanwhile, the Iranians fired ballistic missiles at US sites in Kuwait and Bahrain. Police say there could be more victims of a convicted sex attacker who's been jailed after another man wrongly served 17 years for a crime he didn't commit. 52-year-old Paul Quinn was yesterday jailed for 21 years after being found guilty of raping a young woman in Salford in 2003. Researchers have found changes in the structure of lymph nodes which could help identify people at a higher or lower risk of breast cancer spreading. Some changes were linked to a better chance of survival, while others could lead to a worse prognosis. Ferrari's boss Fred Vasseur will miss today's qualifying session at the Monaco Grand Prix after being taken to hospital. The 58-year-old will remain under observation at a local medical facility. And commemorations are underway to mark the 82nd anniversary of the D-Day landings in Normandy. French schoolchildren and serving military personnel have marked the time when British servicemen were deployed in 1944 to fight Nazi-occupied France.
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7: Mostly cloudy around the UK with rain in places, bright spells in the west later, windy in the southwest. That's the latest. I'm Alex Holt.
16: More of the decade that had it all. Across the UK. Oh, yeah. The good times. Of the 1980s.

fame. And fame costs, and here's where you start paying in sweat. Irene Cara, playing on Greatest Hits Radio 80s. It's songs like this all day long, the best of the 80s. And Monday to Friday, during the week, get us on at work. Not just your perfect 80s soundtrack, but we stop for Popmaster. Yes, Ken Bruce and Popmaster here on Greatest Hits Radio 80s. I'll play The Cure and The Star Council after this huge, big-haired 80s power ballad from Heart. Here's These Dreams.

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Good morning, this is Greatest Hits Radio 80s. John Parr, St Elmo's Fire, a lot of our favourite 80s acts on tour at the moment. Paul Young, who we played earlier on, he picks up his tour Monday in Kingston upon Thames, Southend and Kettering. And also next week, Barry Manilow lands in the UK. Yes, on his farewell tour. Again, I went to see Barry's last farewell tour and the one before. I'm curious to see who is going to be supporting Barry Manilow. Because a couple of years ago, I went to see him when he was on at the London Palladium and his support act was Jimmy Tarbuck. But Barry Manilow in the UK, 9th of June, Glasgow, then it's Leeds, Liverpool, Cardiff, Birmingham and London. UB40 also on tour at the minute. In fact, you can catch them in Manchester tonight. And here's one of the songs that started it all for the Birmingham band. Food for Thought. UB40 playing on Greatest Hits Radio 80s.

0: We're back at Kellerman's Mountain House with Patrick Swayze. She's Like the Wind, playing on Greatest Hits Radio 80s. If you are listening on DAB, hello to you. 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He's done his 80s top 10, his favourite hits of the decade. Have a listen right now on Rayo. And the biggest songs from the decade that had it all continue is a song that sounds just incredible. We are living for the moment. We are breaking the rules with Laura Branigan.
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0: thank you for having us on today. 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My name's Andy Goulding, more of the best of the decade on the way. 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
0: The top stories this hour. Downing Street has hit back after US Vice President J.D. Vance has called for righteous anger and blamed Henry Novak's murder on migration. The 18-year-old victim was accused by his attacker of racism, which wasn't true, and was arrested as he lay dying after being stabbed. Now number 10 has accused people of seeking to stir up division. HuffPost UK politics editor Kevin Schofield says there'll be a mixed reaction to the comments.
16: I guess it plays well for his domestic audience, which I guess that's what it's aimed at. It'll be welcomed, I'm sure, by Nigel Farage and Reform, because it kind of backs up their response to the Henry Novak case, and it's given number 10 an opportunity to kick back at it again. But you just kind of feel sorry for Henry Novak's family.
0: Well, six more people have been charged with violent disorder in Southampton after protests over Henry's murder. Officers and protesters clashed on Tuesday during a demonstration over the way police handled his death. A man who stabbed a 32-year-old to death at a luxury apartment complex in London will spend at least 17 years in prison. 36-year-old Fawaz Abdul Karim fatally attacked Daniel Manuel at his flat in Vauxhall last July after an argument about money. He threw the knife out of a window to dispose of evidence. An annual hockey tournament's being held to honour Grace O'Malley Kumar, the student from Woodford Green in East London who was killed in the Nottingham attacks 3 years ago. Grace played for several local clubs, represented England and was part of her university's first team. Her teammate Katie Curtis has told us why the event is so important each year.
17: The one thing that really gives me motivation as part of the team that runs it to keep going is when Grace's parents told me that it was the first day since Grace passed away that they'd ever felt genuine happiness. And I think that in itself is reason alone for me to want to keep this event going.
0: Well, funds raised will go to the foundation that's been set up in her name. And FIFA has made a partial U-turn and will now allow water bottles into World Cup stadiums, but they must be sealed, disposable bottles and not reusable ones.
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0: Mostly cloudy around the UK with rain in places, bright spells in the west later, windy in the southwest. That's the latest. I'm Alex Holtz.
14: And now, more of the decade that had it all. Across the UK,

Huey Lewis and the News. Power of Love playing on Greatest Hits Radio 80s, the biggest songs from the decade that had it all, from Madonna, Adam and the Ants, Bananarama, all on the way. From 1 o'clock this afternoon, we're going to do a whole hour of 80s new wave. Stick around from that at 1 o'clock. And as well as the big 80s hits, I've got a little bit of 80s TV trivia for you now. Now, I do this on The Breakfast Show, weekday mornings at 7:30. Here's another chance to have a go at some of our 80s trivia. The questions this week are all about famous actors. Can you guess the actor who played the following characters? I'll give you three 80s TV characters and the shows that they were in, but do you remember the actors who played them? Your first is Captain Peacock in Are You Being Served? Who was the actor? Who played Ted Bovis in Heidi High? And your third is Lovejoy. Can you name the three actors who played those characters? Captain Peacock in Are You Being Served? Ted Bovis in Heidi High? And Lovejoy in Lovejoy? Just for fun, no cheating please. We'll find it if you're right. Give you the answers in about 20 minutes.

0: cruel summer, isn't it just? We had a couple of weeks of glorious weather. It was too hot and then it was too wet. Rain. Welcome to the UK. Greatest Hits Radio 80s, Aswad and Stevie Nicks on the way. A big solo hit from Stevie Nicks. And then I'll give you the answer to the TV trivia. Just for fun, I gave you the names of three characters from the 80s TV. I said, can you name the actors? Here are the characters again. Captain Peacock in How You Being Served, Ted Bovis in Heidi High, and Lovejoy in Lovejoy. But who were the actors behind those characters? I'll give the answers in about 10 minutes.
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0: 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And lines will close 5pm this coming Friday, which is the 12th of June. 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Guaranteed winner. 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

1989 from the Other Side of the Mirror album. It just about made the top 20 in the UK and America. I really do think that should have been a bigger hit than it was. Should have been a number one for Stevie Nicks. Rooms on Fire. Greatest Hits Radio 80s with The Police and Owen Paul on the way. About 20 minutes ago, set you a bit of TV trivia, which I do on The Breakfast Show every morning. The questions this week were all about actors. Who were the actors who played the following three characters? The first one was Captain Peacock in Are You Being Served? That was Frank Thornton, was the answer you were looking for there, Frank Thornton. The second was Ted Bovis in Heidi High. Ted can't hear you. Ted Bovis was played by Paul Shane. And who played Lovejoy in Lovejoy? That was Ian McShane. They were the actors you were looking for. And if you love a bit of TV trivia, join me on The Breakfast Show every weekday morning. TV trivia after 7:30. And next week, the questions are about 80s kids cartoons.

0: So it's famously known that before being a global rock icon, Sting used to be a teacher. Well, this song, Don't Stand So Close to Me, is all about a teacher who fancied a pupil, not based on truth. Pure fabrication from the Police on Greatest Hits Radio 80s with a whole hour of 80s new wave after one. A song next, though, that is based on truth, semi-autobiographical, Jimmy Somerville from the Age of Consent album 1983, Bronski Beat, on the way.
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0: on tour with Take That at the moment on the Circus Tour, Belinda Carlisle, playing on Greatest Hits Radio 80s. This is Andy Goulding. Thank you for joining me today. Back on The Breakfast Show all next week from 6. If you want to start your day with the biggest songs from the decade that had it all. Jenny Powell from 7 o'clock tonight with the 80s mixtape. And after the news next, we will play you a whole hour of 80s new wave.
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5: The top stories this hour. Six more people have been charged with violent disorder in Southampton after protests over the murder of Henry Novak. Officers and protesters clashed on Tuesday during a demonstration over the way police handled the teenager's death. It comes as Downing Street has warned against stirring up division. HuffPost UK politics editor Kevin Schofield says there's been a mixed reaction to US Vice President J.D. Vance's comments about the case.
12: I guess it plays well for his domestic audience, which I guess that's what it's aimed at. It'll be welcomed, I'm sure, by Nigel Farage and Reform, because it kind of backs up their response to the Henry Novak case, and it's given Number 10 an opportunity to kick back at it again.
5: Next, three pedestrians have been seriously injured after being hit by a car on the outskirts of Nottingham. Police have arrested a 23-year-old man over what happened near Hucknall. Our reporter Katie Lyons has more details.
13: Emergency services were called to Limby Lane just before 9 o'clock last night after a BMW collided with three people walking on a footpath. A man and a woman in their 60s and an 18-year-old are in hospital, with the teenager's condition described as critical. Detectives say the driver's been arrested on suspicion of dangerous driving and driving while unfit through drink or drugs.
5: The ceasefire between the US and Iran is under more strain. Both nations launched strikes overnight. Israel says it's reviewing Lebanon's claims several soldiers were killed in a village. The friends and family of a mum who was shot dead outside a Sheffield nightclub are gathering in her memory this afternoon. Two people have been charged over Shanice Brooks's death last month, one with murder. David Sullivan has stepped down as chairman of West Ham with immediate effect. The 77-year-old says he's leaving his role with the football club to fight what he's calling false allegations about his private life. And FIFA has made a U-turn, now saying it will allow fans to bring sealed disposable water bottles to World Cup games. Football's governing body faced criticism over a decision to ban them. England and Scotland have warm-up friendlies tonight against New Zealand and Bolivia.
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5: Some sunny spells in some areas, but otherwise staying mostly wet and windy across the UK. That's the latest. I'm Johnny Freeman.
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19: The top stories this hour. Downing Street has accused the US Vice President of trying to interfere and stir up division over the death of Henry Novak in Southampton. The 18-year-old from Essex was handcuffed as he lay dying after the man who stabbed him falsely told police his victim had been racist. JD Vance says the only response should be righteous anger, but Conservative adviser Laura Dunn disagrees.
20: Rhetoric like this is incredibly divisive and dangerous. Obviously, the facts that he's presenting are wrong. Should other countries be commenting on on domestic issues of other countries.
19: Six more people have also been charged with violent disorder following protests over Henry's treatment by police. Next, David Sullivan has stepped down from his role as co-chairman of West Ham with immediate effect. The 77-year-old says he's left the football club having been made aware of the impending publication of serious historic allegations. Reporter Phoebe Southworth has been looking through his statements.
7: Factually incorrect and entirely false decades-old allegations are due to be published. He doesn't go into more detail. And then in his statement, he also goes into a little bit about his feelings towards West Ham, the club.
19: A teenager's in a critical condition after three pedestrians were struck by a car on the outskirts of Nottingham. A man and a woman in their 60s also suffered serious injuries in the crash in Limby near Hucknall last night. Police arrested a 23-year-old man. Detectives in Northamptonshire are searching for six suspects as they investigate a stabbing which left three people injured. Emergency services were called to reports of multiple people being attacked in King's Heath last night. An 18-year-old who was seriously hurt remains in hospital. Commemorations are underway to mark the 82nd anniversary of the D-Day landings in Normandy. Troops arrived on beaches in northern France on the 6th of June 1944. And in cricket, England and New Zealand's rain-affected first test is back underway. The hosts require six wickets and their opponents a total of 254 runs to win at Lord's.
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19: Some sunny spells in some areas, but otherwise staying mostly wet and windy across the UK. That's the latest. I'm Johnny Freeman.

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20: The top stories this hour. Four men have admitted violent disorder in Southampton after protests over the murder of Henry Novak. There are among six more charged after officers and protesters clashed on Tuesday during a demonstration over the teenager's death. It comes as Downing Street has warned against using the case to stir up division. HuffPost UK politics editor Kevin Schofield says there's been a mixed reaction to US Vice President JD Vance's comments.
21: I guess it plays well for his domestic audience, which I guess that's what it's aimed at.
5: It'll be welcomed, I'm sure, by Nigel Farage and Reform, because it kind of backs up their response to the Henry Novak case, and it's given number 10 an opportunity to kick back at it again.
20: Next, West Ham's co-chairman says he's made the incredibly painful decision to stand down immediately. David Sullivan claims he's been made aware of serious historic allegations, which he denies. A stabbing in broad daylight in Stoke-on-Trent has left two people with multiple injuries. Emergency services were called to the Strand in the Longton area at around 11:45 this morning. Two men in their 20s have been arrested. Tributes have been laid at a memorial in France to mark the 82nd anniversary of the D-Day landings. Nearly 160,000 Allied troops stormed the beaches in Normandy in 1944 to liberate Nazi-occupied Western Europe. More than 4,000 were killed. General Dan Kane is the chairman of the U.S. Joint Chiefs of Staff.
21: They crossed an ocean to fight for their country on a continent that they'd never seen, to save a people they did not know. They were young men of purpose.
20: England and Scotland are gearing up for their first pre-World Cup friendlies in the USA. They face New Zealand and Bolivia this evening. FIFA has also reversed a ban on refillable water bottles at matches following criticism. And well-wishers have cheered the King and Queen and other royal family members at a Gloucestershire wedding. The Princess Royal's son, Peter Phillips, is marrying Harriet Spurling, who works as an NHS nurse in Kemble.
19: Another hour of the biggest songs of the 80s on the way. 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
20: Some sunny spells in some areas, but otherwise staying mostly wet and windy across the UK. That's the latest. I'm Johnny Freeman.

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15: The top stories this hour. Four men have pleaded guilty to violent disorder during protests over the death of Henry Novak in Southampton. The 18-year-old was arrested in December as he lay dying after being falsely accused of racism by the murderer who'd stabbed him. It comes as Downing Street has criticised the US Vice President for making comments about the case. Professor Scott Lucas is an expert in American politics. He thinks J.D. Vance shouldn't get involved.
16: The Trump folks proceed with no fear that they'll be called out by certain groups in the UK. Although the government, of course, now I think is trying to draw a line with it and say, look, this type of intervention simply is not justified and actually exploits the murder of a young man.
15: Next, David Sullivan has stepped down as joint chair of West Ham United Football Club. The 77-year-old says he's been made aware of the impending publication of serious historic allegations. He categorically denies the claims. Two people are being treated for multiple stab wounds they suffered in a daylight attack in Stoke-on-Trent. Police are questioning two men over what happened in the Longton area at around 11:45 this morning. Bubbles have been released in a Sheffield park in memory of a mum who was shot dead outside a nightclub in the city. Shanice Brooks's friends and family, as well as members of the public, have held an event this afternoon. Azad from Rotherham has been telling us why he wanted to be there to pay his respects.
17: It is nice to see people gathered together as a tribute to, you know, to see her. And I'm surprised how many people there are, actually, considering the weather, it's raining, you know, so... Yeah, it's just nice to see there's a bit of a get-together.
15: Two people have been charged over the 30-year-old's death last month, one with murder. England and Scotland's World Cup preparations continue tonight. They're in the USA ahead of the tournament and face New Zealand and Bolivia in friendlies. And the Pope has acknowledged he's not the only A-lister in Madrid this weekend. Leo, who's starting a week-long visit to Spain, says he'll have to compete with rapper Bad Bunny to draw in the crowds.
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15: Staying unsettled across the UK tonight with further rain at times and showers and sunny spells tomorrow. That's the latest. I'm Johnny Freeman.

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12: The top stories this hour. Four men have admitted violent disorder in Southampton after protests over the murder of Henry Novak. They're among six more people charged after officers and protesters clashed on Tuesday during a demonstration over the teenager's death. It comes as Downing Street has warned against using the case to stir up division. US Vice President J.D. Vance said the only response should be righteous anger, but Conservative adviser Laura Dunn disagrees.
13: Rhetoric like this is incredibly divisive and dangerous. Obviously, the facts that he's presenting it wrong. Should other countries be commenting on domestic issues?
12: Next, West Ham United co-chairman David Sullivan has resigned from his position over reports of serious historic allegations. The 77-year-old has categorically denied claims against him, describing them as factually incorrect and entirely false. The BBC's confirmed a Panorama programme focused on Mr. Sullivan will air on Monday, following a joint investigation with The Times. Three pedestrians have been seriously injured after being hit by a car on the outskirts of Nottingham. One of those hurt near Hucknall last night. A teenager is in a critical condition. Police have arrested a 23-year-old man. Duffy has announced her first concert in more than 15 years. The singer will perform in London next month. The 41-year-old revealed she was kidnapped and sexually assaulted in 2020. Former Manchester City manager Pep Guardiola has confirmed he'll take a break from management and says he doesn't yet know his next move. The Spaniard has also dismissed speculation linking him with a national team role. He's given his backing to the manager of another of his previous sides, Barcelona.
5: It's an incredible experience. Could not imagine to be 10 years there. I've been really good. And Hansi Flick, I said before, so big fan. He's an extraordinary person, extraordinary manager. So you see how the team plays. Really good to watch.
12: And Russian Mira Andreeva has won her first Grand Slam tennis title. The teenager beat Polish qualifier Maya Wolinska in straight sets to win the French Open final in Paris.
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12: Staying unsettled across the UK tonight with further rain at times and showers and sunny spells tomorrow. That's the latest. I'm Johnny Freeman.

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13: The top stories this hour. 4 men have pleaded guilty to violent disorder during protests over the death of Henry Novak in Southampton. The 18-year-old was arrested as he lay dying after being falsely accused of racism by the murderer who'd stabbed him. It comes as Downing Street has criticised the US vice president for making comments about the case. Professor Scott Lucas is an expert in American politics. He thinks J.D. Vance shouldn't get involved.
14: The Trump folks proceed with no fear that they'll be called out by certain groups in the UK. Although the government, of course, now I think is trying to draw a line with it and say, look, this type of intervention simply is not justified.
13: Next, David Sullivan has stepped down as joint chair of West Ham United Football Club. The 77-year-old says he's been made aware of the impending publication of serious historic allegations. He categorically denies the claims, which the BBC says feature as part of a Panorama and the Times joint investigation. Two people are being treated for multiple stab wounds they suffered in a daylight attack in Stoke-on-Trent. Police are questioning two men arrested in the Longton area this morning. Bubbles have been released in a Sheffield park in memory of a mum who was shot dead outside a nightclub in the city. Shanice Brooks's friends and family, as well as members of the public, held an event earlier. Azad from Rotherham was among those paying their respects.
15: It is nice to see people gather together as a tribute to, you know, to see her. And I'm surprised how many people there are, actually, considering the weather, it's raining, you know, so Yeah, it's just nice to see there's a bit of a get-together.
13: Two people have been charged over the 30-year-old's death last month, one with murder. Tributes have been laid at a memorial in France to mark the 82nd anniversary of the D-Day landings. Nearly 160,000 Allied troops stormed the beaches in Normandy in 1944 to liberate Nazi-occupied Western Europe. And Christmas Day has won horse racing's Derby at Epsom. The 7-1 shot, trained by Aidan O'Brien and ridden by Ronan Whelan, finished ahead of Maltese Cross.
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13: Staying unsettled across the UK tonight with further rain at times and showers and sunny spells tomorrow. That's the latest. I'm Johnny Freeman.

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2: The top stories this hour. Four men have admitted violent disorder in Southampton after protests over the murder of Henry Novak. They're among six more charged after officers and protesters clashed on Tuesday during a demonstration over the teenager's death. It comes as Downing Street has warned against using the case to stir up division. US Vice President J.D. Vance said the only response should be righteous anger, but Conservative adviser Laura Dunn disagrees.
10: Rhetoric like this is incredibly divisive and dangerous. Obviously, the facts that he's presenting

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1: Staying unsettled across the UK tonight, with further rain at times and showers and sunny spells tomorrow. That's right. Jenny Powell.
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2: 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Here she is. She's simply the best. It's Tina. A call.

James Brown. Yes, I know it feels good, James. I'm not surprised. That's a great track. Living in America. Feels good to be here on your Saturday night with your 80s memories, your 80s moments, and your 80s mixtape, guys. I've got all your biggest 80s hits right for you now. Your shout-outs, your requests, the songs that take you straight back to the best nights of your life. It's Saturday night, and we are just getting warmed up. So let's head back to 1984 and a song that shocked a few parents and sold millions of records in

0: to me.
1: Thank you, Billy. Yes, still rock and roll to me from 1980 there. I hope you're enjoying your Saturday night. You must be if you're with me, Jenny Powell, here for the 80s mixtape. We are all present and correct. Now, one of my favourite features on the show is Saturday Night Life, because no two Saturday nights are ever the same, are they? And you may be glammed up, heading into town soon, maybe a theatre trip, a date night, walking the dog later on, or cooking up something special at home for friends and family. Well, it all makes up for the perfect Saturday Night Life. So the question is, what's yours tonight? Let me know. And in just a tick, we're going underground with a hit from the Jam.
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0: called What's Up Doc. I actually did it with our very own Andy Crane, and there were two wolves. You know, you always had a puppet on a Saturday morning, didn't you? Like, I've worked with Nobby the Sheep and the two wolves, and they always used to go, welcome to What's Up Doc with Jenny Powell. That's the story behind that. I digress. So it's more about your Saturday night life, guys, and what's been going on tonight and what is going on. And Marianne in Worcester is currently at the gym, just on half an hour cross training. You're making me feel guilty. And she's about to move on to the bike. Good for you. James in Ashton, Surrey. He's cooking a Thai green curry for... Do you know what, James? I was just thinking about getting one of those. I was going to have to order one in. You've inspired me. Michelle, Jane and Sarah are all off to see Devil Wears Prada 2 in the cinema tonight. Not seen that yet, girls. You have to tell me what you think. And John is out picking up his daughter, Millie, from choir practice. How lovely is that? Oh... I'm just thinking, will my Pollyanna ever be in a... No. Right, I'm absolutely loving the responses tonight. Keep them coming. Saturday Night Life's looking good. Requests are too. And Gail in Sutton Coldfield, well, she's made a request already. She loves a bit of Genesis. They're on the way next.
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Jocelyn Brown, Somebody Else's Guy. Proper dance floor filler, that one, where you'd aimlessly point the finger at somebody else's guy on the dance floor, wouldn't you, after a few too many? Like, quite aggressively sometimes as well. Right, Saturday Night Life, it's coming on full and strong. Thank you so much. Glimpses into your Saturday night is all I ask for on this show. Sophie is working a night shift as well. She's at a care home in Bristol, a few residents up and about, and she says she's keeping herself company with the 80s mixtape and hoping it'll help the shift fly by. I know, when you're on a shift, whatever you're doing, you just want it to fly by, don't you? Ian and Maggie in North Wales. It's a wet weekend in the camper van overlooking the coast, Jen. The kettle's on, there's a sea view, the 80s mixtape on full blast, and they said they've been together since 1983. Yes. And they say that, oh, was it 1984? They say there's quite a few of the songs that I've been playing that bring back a story or two for them. Well, I hope you're having a lovely night reminiscing. And yeah, you got any stories from 1984? Ian, Maggie, do you remember this track by Nick Kershaw?

0: your delivery, not your deliveroo, of Wham. Yeah, it's the special tonight on the 80s mixtape. I hope you enjoyed that. I'm your man. The greatest decade, isn't it just? The 1980s. And on the way, a top five hit from 1988, which was recorded in a kitchen. And it's a track which has been sampled by the likes of Orbital, The Prodigy, and Swedish House Mafia. It was Inner City's follow-up to Big Fun and became their biggest hit. Good Life is now next.
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14: The top stories this hour. Four men have pleaded guilty to charges of violent disorder during protests over the death of student Henry Novak in Southampton. The 18-year-old was falsely accused of racism by the man who stabbed him and was arrested by police as he lay dying. West Ham co-chairman David Sullivan says he's made the incredibly painful decision to stand down from the club with immediate effect. The 77-year-old says he's leaving after being made aware of serious historic allegations being made against him, which he denies. Our reporter Phoebe Southworth says Mr. Sullivan feels he's made the decision in the best interests of the club.
15: He was very keen to make clear as well that none of the allegations made against him relate to his more than three decades in the football industry. He described West Ham as one of the greatest passions and privileges of his life. He says he cares deeply about the club.
14: Ukrainian drones have targeted St. Petersburg in an attack Russia's calling unprecedented. There have been explosions as the city hosts the final day of the country's annual economic forum. Tributes have been laid at a memorial in France to mark the 82nd anniversary of the D-Day landings. Nearly 160,000 Allied troops stormed the beaches in Normandy in 1944 to liberate Nazi-occupied Western Europe. In sport, England continue their preparations for the World Cup when they kick off against New Zealand in Tampa in an hour. Thomas Tuchel's side start the tournament against Croatia in 11 days' time.
9: Croatia is at the moment does not exist in the talk to the players, or is not a theme in the training sessions. This is about us.
14: Scotland have their final warm-up match against Bolivia in New Jersey, and George Russell's F1 World Championship Challenge suffered another setback as Kimi Antonelli qualified fastest for tomorrow's Monaco Grand Prix. The standings leader finished ahead of Red Bull's Max Verstappen, with Lewis Hamilton third quickest. From Sky News, I'm Kat Suave.
16: Jenny Powell. The 80s mix.

0: Oh, thanks for keeping me company on the 80s mixtape tonight, Jenny Powell, here in Manchester. And, well, I hope they're not getting too spooked out. Nikki and Rob, they're in the Poltergeist House in Pontefract. Can you tell us more, Nikki?
1: Yeah, we're about to spend the night there and just see if Fred wants to come out to play tonight.
0: Oh, so is this a famous house or something?
1: It is, yeah. It's quite well known for its poltergeist activity.
0: Oh, gosh. So, okay, I'm spooked out already. So, have you found any ghosts lately? Or is any potential tonight?
1: I'm hoping so.
0: Right.
1: I'm really hoping he wants to come out and play tonight.
0: Right. And what are the signs? Tell me the signs.
1: It very much depends. It can be feelings. It can be something on a sight or, it just very much depends on the atmosphere that night.
0: But, right. And yeah, do literally fun. The hairs stand up on your, you know, on your back? Yeah. On your
1: that
0: back. Listen
1: go.
0: To me. I'm not saying you've got a hairy back.
1: Not tonight, no.

0: going nowhere. Do you know what?
1: Just
0: tell me, what's the track that you'd like me to play? How's that?
1: Can you play Spirit in the Sky by Doctor and the Medic, please?
0: Yeah, my pleasure. Shall I just leave you be now?
1: Thank you so much.
0: All right, lots of love. See ya.
1: And you too. Thank you, Jenny.
0: Thank you.

0: Saturday night 80s mixtape vibes with Sydney Youngblood there. I feel a bit rude talking over an instrumental bit there. I feel disrespectful for the strings. Your Saturday night with me, Jenny Powell. And if you're a fan of the 80s, of course you are, otherwise you wouldn't be listening, would you? Especially because it's the 80s mixtape. Well, if you're a fan of the 80s series Rivals on Disney Plus and you want to own a part of the show, then you know that mansion owned by Danny Dyer's character, located in Cardiff? Yeah, that one. It could be yours for just £8 million. It's currently the most expensive home for sale in South Wales. But you've got to be quick, as the series has been very popular in the US and there's been a lot of interest from American buyers. Oh my God, Oh yeah, I love that show. I want to buy that house. You've got to remember, you're in competition with them, yeah? So if you think the price tag is just a wee bit much, then I've been doing some calculations, you know, just reverse inflation and all that. So £8 million today would have been about £2 million in the 1980s. So you could maybe negotiate an 80s price. Yeah, good luck with that. Chaka Khan after the break.
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0: Yeah, you're swaying along to that one, aren't you? Terence Trent D'Arby, If You Let Me Stay. Jenny Powell on your Saturday night with your memories, your moments and your 80s mixtape. And we've had some big 80s guests on Greatest Hits Radio recently. And none bigger than Boy George, who popped in to see Kate Thornton this week.
1: If you are interested, you remain interesting. That's it. It's really about what you do. I do think life is a doing thing.
2: Well, you've never stopped doing either, George.
1: I love, like, sort of creating stuff. I like just the fact that I can be, like, at Eurovision one day and then the next day
2: I'm
1: on the 46 bus. Hilarious. And the next day I'm back in London, going to my art studio on the bus, thinking, my life's genius.
0: On the bus, on the number 46, everyone. Actually, I'm obsessed with his art. I mean, he was saying how creative he is, and he's always doing, but his art is amazing. But that would be a lovely, lovely interview. And if you missed it, check out Greatest Hits Radio socials for some exclusive clips. Yaz and the Plastic Population are here next. So, come on, I'm going to say it. It's a cliche. Don't go anywhere.
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Stick with me, Jenny Powell, on the 80s mixtape. I'm here to keep you company till 10 p.m. tonight with all your memories and all your moments too. And I was just thinking, of course, tomorrow is Sunday. And what camp are you in, though? Well, you know me, I'm an early riser. You know, I like a bit of a wild swim, yoga. Don't talk to me until I've had my coffee and eggs. And, you know, it's one of those where I like to do loads. Basically, by the time Pollyanna, my 17-year-old, has risen from bed, I've done all of that and more. I've got the roast on. I've done all the washing. I've cleaned all the house. I'm like, oh, afternoon, Poll. Yeah. Are you one of those? Are you a Pollyanna? It's okay if you are. Feel free to admit it. Don't feel bad. Anyway, I think I've earned myself a little rest. I think I'll play Erasure while I do.

0: of 17. That's quite appropriate, really, because I was just talking about, you know, are you an early riser or are you like my 17-year-old Pollyanna who gets up late? Jacob in Brompton said, he's just sent me this message, said, Jenny, my kids are exactly the same. My son Joe, 16, and my daughter Andrea, she's 18. No sign of life. No sign of life until at least 2 p.m. Yeah, there we go. We're not the only ones. On the way, a track produced by the legendary Quincy Jones and co-written by Rod Temperton, who is most famous for writing Michael Jackson's Thriller from Brothers Johnson's platinum-selling album Light Up the Night. Their biggest hit, Stomp, is next when the 80s mixtape continues.
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21: The top stories this hour. Four men have pleaded guilty to violent disorder during protests in Southampton. They were among six more people charged after clashes erupted on Tuesday evening between officers and protesters who were demonstrating against the way police handled the Henry Novak case. David Sullivan has stepped down as joint chair of West Ham after being made aware of the impending publication of serious historic allegations. In a statement, he says he categorically denies the claims. The US Defense Secretary used his D-Day anniversary speech to link current migration issues to the wartime liberation of Europe.
0: Sadly, today, different European beaches are stormed by different dangerous ideologies. Boats and men arrive. When will European capitals do something about that invasion? Or is it too late?
21: Pete Hegseth made the comments at a service to remember the Allied troops who stormed the beaches in Normandy 82 years ago. Back in December, the Trump administration warned Europe could become unrecognizable within 20 years. The King and Queen were among the senior royals who went to the wedding of Princess Anne's son, Peter Phillips. He married nurse Harriet Spurling at a ceremony in Kemble in Gloucestershire earlier. Among the notable guests were Andrew Mountbatten Windsor's daughters, Princesses Beatrice and Eugenie. Royal commentator Jenny Bond says it's rare for them to make a public appearance.
13: They faced the cameras. I'm sure it wasn't easy for them. And also, it was a dilemma. Were they, by being there, going to take the limelight from the most important woman of the day, Harriet Spurling, now Mrs. Phillips? But I don't think that really happened, actually.
21: Wales have suffered a 2-1 defeat in their friendly away to Romania. David Brooks came off the bench to equalise for the visitors in the second half in Bucharest. And Christmas Day has won Racing's Derby. The 7-1 shot finished ahead of Maltese Cross at Epsom. From Sky News, I'm Kat Swadden.

0: tonight, as usual. And, well, it's John, Maria and Dom Coco. They're on their feet.
1: Standard, yeah, woof woof.
0: So where are you? Where are you this time, you two?
1: Well, right now, we are opposite Rye House go-kart track on our mooring.
0: Yeah.
1: We've had a little bit of trouble with the boats. We're not actually cruising this weekend. The old,
0: right.
1: We just got a little bit of trouble with her. So we're just here this evening and just listening to you guys again as normal. It's absolutely brilliant. Yeah.
0: Are you having a sleepover on there or what?
1: Yes. Yeah. Every weekend, yeah, from a Friday to a Monday. Yeah, we're every weekend. Eventually, we'll be living on one, hopefully.
0: Where's Coco right now, then? I'm a bit worried about Coco. What's you two start partying?
1: No, she looks after us. We don't have to look after her.
2: Someone's got me in charge.
0: Do you know what, you two? I just want to be there, right? I'm always inviting myself on. Has your boat got a name?
1: You're coming along more anytime.
0: Tell me, what song do you want me to play? Because I'm open.
1: Go on, Maria,
0: to...
1: this time is your...
2: Billy Ocean, When the Going Gets Tough.
0: Thank you, Maria. I know who wears the trousers. She was straight in there.
1: Yeah. I've got shorts on this week.
2: So have I. When the going gets tough.

0: Casbah and Clash from 1982. Oh, it's a great energy tonight here on the 80s mixtape. And Saturday night, just going. Are you going the flow? You get the vibe that's going on here? I hope so. Enjoying all your shout outs too. Love the interaction we get on this show. Now, for those of us who like to live life without a filter, oh no, is this such a person? I've always got the filter on. Polaroid have just launched the world's smallest instant camera, and it's aimed at festival goers, and it's giving real 80s vibes, actually. The Polaroid Go is the third generation of the classic Polaroid camera. Aha! But it comes with a modern twist. It's got a selfie mirror and a selfie timer, and it's available in 5 colours for about £80. Perfect. Right. I know what I'm getting for my birthday.
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0: Yeah, are you just buffing up your halo there? There must be an angel and the Eurythmics. Hello! Jenny Powell here on Greatest Hits Radio. What a night! And, well, if you love the 80s as much as I do, well, I mean, basically, that's why I'm here for the 80s mixtape, you should check out my 80s top 10 with UB40. Birmingham's finest reggae hitmakers run through their top 10 songs of the 80s, and you can hear all the stories behind the choices and why they made the band's ultimate list for the decade. They're a great gang. They always welcome me on stage. I'm always part of their backing group. Did you know that? Yeah, so next time, just look out for me in my sparkly shorts. Yeah. And you can tune in for that tomorrow from 4. And listen, I've had a request in from Lisa in Preston. She said she's spending the weekend with a few old school friends, and somehow they seem to talk into the early hours of the morning. And she said maybe it's because we're scared of the dark that we always find this track on our playlist. I get it now, because it's Belinda Carlisle and Leave a Light On, and it's after the break.
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0: 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Jenny Powell here with your memories, your moments and your mixtape for the 1980s.
1: I hope you're enjoying this show as much as me. Karen and Steve in Shrewsbury celebrating their 30th wedding anniversary in a cosy restaurant. Then they're going to have a stroll along the river tomorrow. But they're arguing at the moment about which 80s song is their song currently. Well, let me know when you know. But don't start arguing because it's your anniversary. And in the meantime, have a lovely evening. And also Michelle, she's here in Manchester, actually. Manchester. She just got home, kicked off her shoes. She's ordered a takeaway and it's a night on the sofa with the mixtape and her dog. I'm right there with

0: Ride on Time and Black Box. And we are bang on time, signing off for the 80s mixtape for another weekend. I hope you've enjoyed it, and I hope you can meet me back here next Friday and Saturday, both at 7 p.m. for more mixtape memories. And now he's cool, soulful, and full of Motown mellow. I bet he dreads what I'm going to say about him, doesn't he? Des Paul is up next with The Rhythm of the Night. Listen, enjoy your week, guys. I'll see you next weekend.
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19: The top stories this hour. Four men have pleaded guilty to charges of violent disorder during protests over the death of student Henry Nowak in Southampton. The 18-year-old was falsely accused of racism by the man who stabbed him and was arrested by police as he lay dying. West Ham co-chairman David Sullivan says he's made an incredibly painful decision to stand down from the club with immediate effect. The 77-year-old says he's leaving after being made aware of serious historic allegations being made against him, which he denies. Our reporter Phoebe Southworth says Mr. Sullivan feels he's made this decision in the best interests of the club.
8: He was very keen to make clear as well that none of the allegations made against him relate to his more than three decades in the football industry. He described West Ham as one of the greatest passions and privileges of his life. He says he cares deeply about the club.
19: Ukrainian drones have targeted St. Petersburg in an attack Russia's calling unprecedented. There have been explosions as the city hosts the final day of the country's annual economic forum. Tributes have been laid at a memorial in France to mark the 82nd anniversary of the D-Day landings. Nearly 160,000 Allied troops stormed the beaches in Normandy in 1944 to liberate Nazi-occupied Western Europe. Sport and Christmas Day made the best of difficult conditions in the derby to clinch victory at Epsom. The Aidan O'Brien trained 7-1 shot finished ahead of Maltese Cross with James J. Braddock third. Winning jockey Ronan Whelan says it'll take a while to sink in.
20: It's just very surreal, like, you know, it just all kind of went too easy and felt so smooth. Like, I knew when the rain came, my lad, he'd love it. And I don't know, just the stars aligned for me, really. I don't know, it's a weird saying, but I had a really good feeling down at the start.
19: And F1 Championship leader Kimi Antonelli will start on pole for tomorrow's Monaco Grand Prix. He qualified fastest ahead of Max Verstappen and Lewis Hamilton. From Sky News, I'm Bev Rimmer.

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13: The top stories this hour. 4 men have pleaded guilty to violent disorder during protests in Southampton. They were among 6 more people charged after clashes erupted on Tuesday evening between officers and protesters. Members of the public were demonstrating against the way police handled the case of murdered student Henry Nowak, who was arrested after being fatally injured. David Sullivan stepped down as joint chair of West Ham after being made aware of serious historic allegations against him. In a statement, he's categorically denied the claims. The US Defence Secretary used his D-Day anniversary speech to link current immigration issues to the wartime liberation of Europe.
14: Sadly, today, different European beaches are stormed by different dangerous ideologies. Boats and men arrive. When will European capitals do something about that invasion? Or is it too late?
13: Pete Hegseth made the comments at a service to remember the Allied troops who stormed the beaches in Normandy 82 years ago. The King and Queen were among the senior royals at the wedding of Princess Anne's son, Peter Phillips. He's married NHS nurse Harriet Spurling at a ceremony in Kembling, Gloucestershire. Among the notable guests were Andrew Mountbatten Windsor's daughters, Princesses Beatrice and Eugenie. Sport: and Mira Andreeva clinched a straight sets victory over Maya Wolinska in the final of the French Open tennis. It's the first Grand Slam title for the Russian teenager. Andreeva says she had to battle against the weather as well as her opponent.
15: A lot of wind that is blowing both directions. I couldn't understand at some point which way the wind was going, and I'm just happy that I've dealt with these conditions and adjusted to the conditions maybe a little bit faster than she did.
13: And Wales have suffered a 2-1 defeat in their friendly away to Romania. David Brooks came off the bench to equalise for the visitors in the second half in Bucharest. From Sky News, that's the latest. I'm Bev Rimmer.

0: fancy staying in, and says ditto. 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
12: The top stories this hour. Four men have pleaded guilty to violent disorder during protests over the death of Henry Nowak in Southampton. The 18-year-old was arrested while dying after being falsely accused of racism by the man who stabbed him. Meanwhile, Downing Street's criticised the US Vice President for commenting on the case. American politics expert Professor Scott Lucas says J.D. Vance shouldn't get involved.
13: The Trump folks proceed with no fear that they'll be called out by certain groups in the UK. Although the government, of course, now I think is trying to draw a line with it and say, look, this type of intervention simply is not justified and actually exploits the murder of a young man.
12: West Ham United co-chairman David Sullivan's resigned from his position. He's become aware of what he's calling factually incorrect decades-old allegations about to be published. Here's our reporter Phoebe Southworth.
14: He was very keen to make clear as well that none of the allegations made against him relate to his more than three decades in the football industry. He described West Ham as one of the greatest passions and privileges of his life. He says he cares deeply about the club.
12: Iran's foreign ministry says US strikes on a radar site marked a clear violation of the ceasefire. American forces claim Tehran fired ballistic missiles at bases in Kuwait and Bahrain and launched drones in the Strait of Hormuz. Sport and England will go into their final World Cup warm-up match on the back of a 1-0 win over New Zealand in Tampa. Scotland prefaced their long-awaited return to the tournament with a convincing 4-0 victory against Bolivia in New Jersey. Wales suffered a 2-1 defeat away to Romania in their friendly. George Russell's F1 World Championship Challenge suffered another setback as Kimi Antonelli qualified fastest for this afternoon's Monaco Grand Prix. The standings leader finished ahead of Red Bull's Max Verstappen, with Lewis Hamilton third quickest. And businessman Tuukka Suliman's leaving Dragon's Den after 10 years. He says it was an immense privilege to be part of the show. From Sky News, I'm Bev Rimmer.

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18: The top stories this hour. Four men have pleaded guilty to charges of violent disorder during protests over the death of student Henry Nowak in Southampton. The 18-year-old was falsely accused of racism by the man who stabbed him and was arrested by police as he lay dying. Authorities in the US say they've been responding to a shooting in Toledo where multiple victims have been discovered. Officers in the city in Ohio are actively searching for those involved. It's happened near the annual Old West End Festival, with participants and nearby residents being urged to avoid the area. The Prime Minister's welcoming Volodymyr Zelensky, Emmanuel Macron and Friedrich Merz to Downing Street later. They'll discuss ongoing support for Ukraine as the war with Russia continues. Yesterday, Ukraine launched a drone attack on St. Petersburg, and this week the Russian President Vladimir Putin has rejected his Ukrainian opposite number's call for direct talks.
19: I see no point in meeting. There's only a point for Ukraine, because they want to stop the offensive of the armed forces of Russia. What we need is agreements, arrangements, not for 6 months or a year, but the long term.
18: The King and Queen were among the senior royals attending the wedding of Princess Anne's son, Peter Phillips. He married NHS nurse Harriet Spurling in Gloucestershire, making a rare appearance were Andrew Mountbatten Windsor's daughters, Princesses Beatrice and Eugenie. Sport, and England began their World Cup warm-up matches with a 1-0 win over New Zealand.